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1: I wonder if your therapist likes me. I guess it depends on how much of the truth you tell to her. And I wonder if your brother wants to fight me. 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

nothing at all. From every day to never at all. And everyone says that I should be sad. Is it normal that